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no hater, no lies. This could be the way to paradise. So keep on fighting for all your friends. A kind of faith that never ends. With each and every single fight. Every day, every night. 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